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We stalked the streets like animals and danced as windows shattered. For the island, for the thrill of it, for everything that mattered.

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You looked like you'd been softened, like you'd never really

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Falling soot. 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

Sounds and all the play that we can echo to the music. 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

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Everybody's coming up. I guess I'm a little bit late.

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0: 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Oh.
1: Must be soaking wet. Everyone is sleeping tight.

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Ich helfe euch.

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I am neither the mind.

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Thurston! 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Thurston! I think it's 10:30. We're calling from Providence, Rhode Island. Did you find your shit? You gotta watch the motor, Thurston. Your fucking memory just goes out the window. We couldn't find anything there at all. We were wondering if you looked in that trash can. When we threw out that trash, man, with a bag in your hand, did you dump it? Call later. Bye.

znam jak sam snažan i prodoran.

No.

porch, passing the time and drinking a beer and smoking a pack until one day poor Mark had a heart attack. 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And my next door neighbors, whom I love so, and they love me too, but they passed long ago. And if you walk just a few blocks down Stall, there's a house that was the scariest of them all. A cute little pond with a sign for sale, but those Sexton's kids.

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0: Vaši kapci su teški. 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
2: Hard fucking?
1: Because I think it's a pretty common complaint.
2: Yeah, the ladies don't really like the hard fucking.
1: You feel like you're giving them some extra juice?
2: They're not into that.
1: No. You think you're like, oh, taking them to the limit.
2: Maybe they are, though. They're into that. You know what the test is? You just say, get on top, honey. You do what you like. And then sometimes she'll be fucking you really hard. It's like, wait, what, you like that? You like that? Slow down, I'm going to spurt. Ah, sorry. You shouldn't have fucked me so hard.
3: Moje ime je Valdec. Robert Valdec.
4: Lopata, izvijač, Gidora. 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

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A high pitch on the future scale. It is a starless winter night's tale. It suits you well.

sam Velika Tura, imam 3,5 godine. Služim i rad. Gdje je student? Na 100,5.

sam, pitanje je da li želim možda.